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1: What's up, y'all? 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

0: GTA's number one country, KX 96. Here's Brett Kissel. Let your horses run. And Chevy Silverado, the latest from Bailey Zimmerman in there for us, too. Hey, it's Brian here hanging out on your Saturday night. We got a lot of great music to get to. We're going to get back into another long ride of new country. Some Darius Rucker on the way for us in just a few minutes. Hey, don't forget to join us Wednesday. Another Windsticker Wednesday will be upon us and up for grabs this week. If you're a golfer, this one's for you. 9 holes of golf for 2, plus power cart at Golfer's Dream Golf Club. 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And all you got to do, you know how it works, right? We call it a number letter combination. When we do, you call back or text the correct combination to 905-427-9696, and you could be golfing on us. It's another Windsticker Wednesday every single Wednesday.
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0: GTA's number one country, KX96. There's Jess Moskaluk with Knockoff and some Max McNown in there for us, too. Hey, it's Brian Cox here. We're making our way through some great music. We got a whole bunch more coming up. Riley Green, he's on the way for us in just a couple minutes.
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0: Zach Top there, south of Sanity on GTA's number one country, KX96. Riley Green in there for us too with There Was This Girl. Hey, it's Brian Cox here. We're making our way through your Saturday night. We've got lots of great music coming up. Josh Ross on the way. We're going to get back into the music with some Alan Jackson and Jimmy Buffett coming up for us in just a few minutes. Hey, don't forget to join us. Keep an eye out on our Facebook page for crop updates from Derek Mann. He's outstanding in a field, and he's going to let you know what's in season at select Durham Farm Fresh Farms and give you a chance to win some Farm Fresh goodies. Very easy to win. All you got to do, watch for the videos on the Facebook page and enter when you see them, and it's that easy. You could be walking away with some goodies. It's Derek Mann. He's outstanding in a field all summer long.
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0: What time zone am I on? What country am I in?
1: It doesn't matter. It's 5 o'clock somewhere.
0: It's always on 5 in Margaritaville, come to think of it.
1: Yeah, I heard that.
0: You've been there, haven't you?
1: Yes, sir.
0: I've seen your boat there.
1: I've been to Margaritaville a few times.
0: All right. Well, that's good.
1: Stumbled my way back.
0: Okay. Well, we just want to make sure you can keep it between the navigational beacons.
1: Between the buoys. I got it.
0: All right. Well, it's 5 o'clock. Let's go somewhere.
1: I'm ready. Crank it up.
0: Let's get out of here.
1: I'm gone.

0: GTA's number one country, KX96. There's Cody Johnson, Till You Can't, and Carry On, Kenny Chesney in there for us, too. Hey, it's Brian Cox here. We're making our way through some great music. We got lots still to come. High Valley on the way before the top of the hour. We're going to keep things rolling right now with some Kane Brown. This is his latest. It's called Woman. On GTA's number one country, KX96.
1: Hey, it's 9 o'clock. The boys are all over.

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0: GTA's number one country, KX 96. Here's Dean Brody with Canadian Summer. And don't tell on me, the latest from Jason Aldean in there for us, too. Hey, it's Brian Cox here, Saturday night. Hope you're having a great weekend. We got a lot of great music to get to. Florida Georgia Line on the way. They're going to get us back into the tunes here in just a few minutes. Hey, don't forget to join us tomorrow afternoon and every Sunday, 5 p.m. for the Ellis and Archer Hot 30 Countdown. They're going to be counting down the 30 biggest tunes of the week. Last weekend, Jason Aldean, Don't Tell On Me, was the number one song. We'll see if it can hold on for another week at the top. They're going to feature some artists playing Boots and Hearts this weekend as well, and Tony Stevens will be the emerging artist this week on the show. So be sure to tune in tomorrow, 5 p.m. It's the Ellis and Archer Hot 30 Countdown. 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

GTA's number one country, KX96. There's the Reklaws. I grew up on a farm, and after all, the bars are closed. That was Thomas Rhett in there for us, too. Hey, it's Brian Cox here, hanging out, making our way through some great music. Got some Evan Burrison on the way for us in just a few minutes. We're going to keep things rolling right now with some Blake Shelton. Here's a guy with a girl on GTA's number one country, KX.

GTA's number one country, KX96. There's the James Barker Band with Chills. These guys have been all over the place the last few days playing in the charity hockey game at Boots and Hearts. They're on Breakfast TV on Friday morning, and they're going to be on stage tomorrow at Boots and Hearts tomorrow. Nice weather, supposed to be lots of sun, and, well, lots of great bands as well. James Barker Band, Savannah Jade, Ashley Cook, Max McNown, Tucker Wetmore, and headliners Rascal Flatts. That's going to be some kind of lineup tomorrow. So you can still get date passes, too. You want to get out there and check out that show. Just head on out, and you can get your tickets at the gates. That's always a great weekend. Boots and Hearts, for sure, and Rascal Flatts headlining tomorrow night. Hey, we're going to get right back into the music with some Garth Brooks. Here's Colin Baton Rouge on GTA's number one country.

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GTA's number one country, KX96. There's Tim Hicks, Hal Raisin, good time, and don't we, Morgan Wallen in there for us, too. Hey, it's Brian Cox here. We're making our way through your Saturday night. We got some great music still to come before the top of the hour, including some Ella Langley in just a few minutes. We're going to keep the music rolling right now with some Aaron Morris. Here's My Church. You're listening to the GTA's number one country, KX96.

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GTA's number one country, KX96. Might see some of that out in the camping section. Boots and Hearts this weekend. There's Jess Moskaluk, cheap wine and cigarettes. Hey, it's Brian Cox here hanging out on your Saturday night. We got another long ride of new country all set, ready to go. Going to hear some Sully Burroughs and Jordan Davis. He'll kick it off for us in just a few minutes. I know it's Saturday night. We don't want to wish away the weekend, but you're going to want to join us Monday morning, the KX Morning Ride with Ellis and Archer back on the air. Of course, lots of music to get your Monday morning going, up-to-date weather, traffic, and another chance for you to win on Beat the Toaster. Up for grabs this week, you got a chance to win a pair of tickets to the Capitol Theater's production of Gaslight, running August 21st through the September the 6th. So great tickets, a great show. Great theater, great night out, so be sure to tune in Monday morning, just after 5:30, the KX Morning Ride with Ellis and Archer back on the air. We're back into another long ride of new country with some Jordan Davis. Here's Next Thing You Know on KX96.

GTA's number one country, KX96. Here's Cameron Whitcomb, Kingdom of Fear, and take your time, some Sam Hunt in there for us too. Hey, it's Brian Cox here. We're making our way through your Saturday night, and in the middle of some great music, got some Tay Bay coming up in just a few minutes. We continue now with some Luke Combs, Where the Wild Things Are on KX96.

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GTA's number one country, KX96, Airs High Valley with Single Man and Stella Lefty in there for us too with Boston. Hey, it's Brian Cox here. We're making our way through your evening. We've got some great music still to come. We're going to get back into the music, some Thomas Rhett here in just a few seconds. Hey, don't forget to join us starting Monday. We're giving you the chance to score a pair of tickets to 8 shows at Casino Rama Resort. It's the big ticket concert lineup with shows scheduled between September 11th and November 20th. You can see the Bellamy Brothers, Dustin Lynch, Jake Owen, Pam Tillis and Lori Morgan, Jordan Davis, Mitchell Tenpenny, Josh Ross, and Lee Bryce are all coming to Casino Rama, and you could be at every single show. All you got to do is listen for your chance to get entered by being the 9th person to text BIG to 905-427-9696. Ellis and Archer are going to announce our grand prize winner on August the 17th. So be sure to join us. It all kicks off Monday morning on the KX Morning Ride. Some Thomas Rhett as we kick off another long ride of new country. Here's Die a Happy Man on KX.

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1: Hey y'all, Lainey Wilson here. This is my new song, Phone Keys Wallet. 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

GTA's number one country, KX96. There's Tyler Joe Miller, Wild as Her, and Phone Keys Wallet, Lainey Wilson's latest with John Mayer. Hey, it's Brian Cox here. We're making our way through your Saturday night. We got Kane Brown standing by. He's going to kick off another long ride of new country here for us in just a few minutes. Hey, you golf? You know somebody who golfs? You're going to want to join us on Wednesday for another KX96 Windsticker Wednesday. Up for grabs this week. Nine holes of golf for two plus power cart at Golfer's Dream Golf Club in Port Perry. Right now you can win a couple ways. You can always call in when you hear that combination, or now you can text us as well, 905-427-9696. 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New truck.

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GTA's number one country, KX96. There's Tim Hicks with The Pilot and American Kids, Kenny Chesney in there for us, too. Hey, it's Brian Cox here Saturday night. Thanks for hanging out, keeping me company. Hoping you're having yourself a great time. We got lots of great music to get to, including some Reklaws coming up. We're going to keep things rolling right now with some Vincent Mason. Here's Wish You Well. On GTA's number one country, KX.

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The Reklaws, Feels Like That, on GTA's number one country, KX96, and Bailey Zimmerman in there for us too, with Chevy Silverado. Hey, it's Brian Cox here, Saturday night at KX96. More music on the way. We got some Josh Ross coming up. Hardy all set to get us back into the music here in just a few seconds. Hey, don't forget to join us bright and early tomorrow morning. The Crook and Chase countdown on the air once again. Lorianne and Charlie going to count down the biggest songs of the week. Chat with some of the stars who make the music, have a few laughs, and really a great way to kick off your Sunday morning. So whenever you wake up, might not be 7 a.m., I understand that, but when you do, the Crook and Chase countdown is on the air, so be sure to tune in, join us. 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Hey, let's get right back into the music. 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

0: Some of you are going to be so fired up for this show. 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

So I hitched down I-65. I climbed into her Trans Am, an hour below Birmingham. She was headed home and I was there for the ride.

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0: How can you possibly choose which shows to see? Well, why not all of them? Eight shows, one big ticket. And you could be there every single night. Each day next week, be listening for your shot at entering the KX96 Big Ticket Grand Prize Draw for a pair of seats to eight different shows at Casino-rama Resort this September through November during their Big Ticket lineup. Featuring the Bellamy Brothers, Dustin Lynch, Jay Cohen, Pam Tillis, and Lori Morgan, Jordan Davis, Mitchell Tenpenny, Josh Ross, and Lee Bryce. You like to make us wonder if you're one of them girls. Just be ready to text us the keyword BIG. Then on Monday, August 17th, we'll reveal who's going to walk away with tickets to every concert in the Casino-rama Resort Big Ticket lineup.
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0: 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Can Jason Aldean stay on top with Don't Tell on Me? 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
0: How can you possibly choose which shows to see? Well, why not all of them? Eight shows, one big ticket, and you could be there every single night. 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Featuring the Bellamy Brothers, Dustin Lynch, Jay Cohen, Pam Tillis, and Lori Morgan, Jordan Davis, Mitchell Tenpenny, Josh Ross, and Lee Bryce. You like to make us wonder if you're one of them girls. Just be ready to text us the keyword BIG. Then on Monday, August 17th, we'll reveal who's going to walk away with tickets to every concert in the Casino Rama Resort Big Ticket lineup.
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Ain't it crazy, baby? 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
3: 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Number 30.
4: Chase Matthew has been climbing the chart with Lauren Elena and their collaboration. Well, now he is doubling up on the airwaves, launching a new solo hit in the top 30. This is Holding It Down.

0: Hauling It Down from Chase Matthew is new at number 30 here on the Crook and Chase Countdown. Well, how you doing, everybody? The chase is on. I'm Charlie Chase.
1: I'm Lori Ann Crook. Hi, everybody. Today, our show kind of has a new brilliance about it as we spotlight diamond certified songs and albums in country music. Now, that is a rare feat, equivalent to 10 million or more units sold.
0: Luke Combs, Shania, Garth, Morgan Wallen, and Chris Stapleton will join us to reflect on their history-making recordings.
1: Plus, the new song from Riley Green is coming up, and a special anniversary for Trisha Yearwood's debut hit. She explains how she relates to She's in Love with the Boy.
0: Oh, well, you hear the story. First, we get back on track with our number 29 song for the week, Straight for the Heart. This is Alexandra Kay.

0: number 28 Morgan Wallen, his newest release, Been By Now. Morgan is officially the highest certified country artist of all time, according to the Recording Industry Association of America, known as RIAA, that keeps the tallies. Morgan has sold a whopping 265.5 million singles and albums. Now, back in 1958, when certification first started, the highest award, Charlie, was gold for sales of 500,000 units.
1: Right. Now to platinum certification. That is 1 million units sold. But there's a special group of songs and albums that have surpassed all others and sold the incredible 10 million units. Those are diamond certified, the highest RIAA achievement.
0: Darius Rucker has one of those, a diamond award for his version of Wagon Wheel. Now, when he first released that song back in 2013, I knew it was a hit. But I had no idea it would go on to sell 11 million units so far. And I still cannot get enough of Wagon Wheel. Darius knows it.
1: She is infected by your song.
2: Well, thank you.
1: Because every time on the countdown, when we play Wagon Wheel, while the song's on the air and the mic's off, she said, oh, I love that song. I just can't get it out of my head.
0: And I sing it at the top of my lungs.
1: So basically, her brain is jello when your song is on.
2: I like that.
1: What an impressive song. And I love the story about how you decided you wanted to do the song.
2: It's really funny. I've been an old Cro-Medicine Show fan. I love those guys. But Wagon Wheel was never the song that I put on when I wanted to hear them. And I'm at my kids'. Actually, I went to it again this year at my daughter's high school talent show that they have every year, and the faculty band starts playing it. I mean, you know, this is a band that probably practiced twice, and they're playing it. Okay. And it hit me. I was like, man, what a great song. And I started texting my producer about it. He was like, man, I don't know. I think a lot of people cut it. I was like, dude, you know, I'm not asking you. I'm telling you that we're going to cut it. And I'm glad we did. And the big part for me was when we got Lady A on it. When we got those guys to come in and sing on it, just went to a whole new level.
0: Had you heard it before? You heard it?
2: Yeah.
0: Okay, so you had heard the song.
2: I didn't know how big it was, but I'd heard it. You know, I didn't know that every college student in the last 8 years knew it. But I'd heard the song, and because I love those guys so much. But it was really, I was really glad we cut it.
0: Well, and you had made the comment that at first you didn't really know what it was about. And I'm not sure either, so I just love it. So, in your opinion, what is it about?
2: It's about a guy hitchhiking to his girlfriend, and when he gets there, he wants her to rock him like a wagon wheel.
1: Are you sure?
2: I think.
1: Well, the jury's still out, but you can interpret the song as you will as we rock Wagon Wheel with Darius Rucker, written by the great Bob Dylan, who was here in Nashville for a concert last weekend, along with Ketch Secor of the Old Cro-Medicine Show. It's a diamond-certified hit on Crook and Chase.

0: right. Wagon Wheel, Darius Rucker on Crick and Chase. Well, coming up, the special love song that shines like a diamond for Thomas Rhett.
1: Plus a country music baby boom update. Yeah, we got the stork working overtime, friends. We'll be right back with more of the Crick and Chase Countdown.
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3: 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Featuring the Bellamy Brothers, Dustin Lynch, Jay Cohen, Pam Tillis, and Lori Morgan, Jordan Davis, Mitchell Tenpenny, Josh Ross, and Lee Bryce. 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Then on Monday, August 17th, we'll reveal who's going to walk away with tickets to every concert in the Casino Rama Resort Big Ticket lineup.
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Solid superstar names, don't you know? And the baby boom continues as Russell Dickerson announced that he and his wife, Kaylee, are expecting their third child. So congratulations all the way around as Russell checks in at number 27 here on Crook and Chase with Worth Your While.

0: killing me.
1: It certainly is killing me. The latest release from a guy whose world is all good right now. I mean, get this. Parker McCollum sold out Red Rocks last weekend and still made it home to Texas for the delivery of his second son.
2: Love the name. Yeah. Rocker Tommy Light McCollum.
1: Wow.
2: Now, Light is Hallie Ray's maiden name. Tommy is a salute to Parker's grandfather. So two little boys there now in the McCollum family, Rocker and Major.

0: just burning up the charts separately and together. Here they are together. Ella Langley, Morgan Wallen, I Can't Love You Anymore, brought to you by Saw God, Columbia Big Loud Records.
1: And next up on the countdown, a guy who says family is his number one priority these days, adding that he doesn't want any regrets in life. That would be Blake Shelton, who is not slowing down on the countdown. He's up another space to 26 with Let Him In Anyway.

0: Die a Happy Man, such a big song for Thomas Rhett. And that is the song that made Thomas realize that fans love to hear about his wife, Lauren, in his music. He won Single of the Year from the ACM and CMA and was nominated for a Grammy for that song. Hope he bought her something nice and made her a happy woman, don't you know? And as of last summer, get this, Die a Happy Man is Thomas Rhett's first diamond certified song.
1: Maybe he bought her a diamond. Another one. I don't know. All right, coming up on Crooked Chase, Florida Georgia Line goes above and beyond, making history right out of the gate with their signature song.
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1: It's the Crook and Chase Countdown. Lorianne and Charlie with you. We hope you're having a great weekend as we count down the hits for you. We're at number 25 with Hudson Westbrook and Painted You Pretty.

0: Gisella says all she needs is the approval of Jesus, and that mindset has her loving life again. Ernest adding the harmony vocals on our number 24 song, and that's right, a five-space leap for Ella, earning her the fastest rising song of the week title here on Crook and Chase.
1: She's on a mission.
0: Yes.
1: Well, you know, Tyler Hubbard and Brian Kelly have experienced that fast train to fame. Back in 2012, they hit so big as Florida Georgia Line with the song that would become their brand and also make history. Cruise, by the way, is the very first country song to achieve diamond certification and currently sits at 14 million in sales. Now, back in 2014, when Cruise was first hitting the airwaves, Tyler and BK, well, they kind of already knew that the song was an industry game changer. Listen.
0: Let's talk about Cruise for a minute, because Cruise became the best-selling digital country single of all time. Define that song and how it reached that classification.
2: I think that song was all about timing, you know? I think hit songs are, and it just came around right at the right time. So many artists came before that and with their own unique sound and their songs, and that just kind of fell in, and people were looking for a fresh sound, and we got lucky and wrote it and recorded it and hit the road, and, you know, a combination of Joey Moy making an amazing track, and it's just a, we call it a God thing, to be honest with you, man. Those things just don't happen.
0: Right. What does it mean for your soul when a song like that comes along and makes such an impact? Not only on you, but everybody who's been hearing it, downloading it.
3: Man, it's crazy. It really is a pretty humbling thing, to be honest. I can't really explain it, but, it, you know, for the last 2 years, me and BK's been calling me every other day, dude, did you hear what happened with Cruise? You hear what's happening with Cruise? And, yeah. I mean, for us, we've just watched it go from a living room to the top of the charts, and it's been a wild ride, and it's really motivated us, to be honest. It's motivated us to want to work harder and to continue this thing and continue to build. It's cool to see so many people every night just having so much fun and, you know, letting loose and forgetting their worries, and honestly changing country music is pretty unreal.
4: Baby,

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1: Hello there. This is the Crook and Chase Countdown, and we have high drama as fans continue to speculate on the reality and the people involved in Graylin James' first big hit. This is Water at a Wedding, back at number 23.

0: Lady A at last count, racking up $12 million in sales so far. It is a highlight of their set list as they share the stage this summer with Tim McGraw on his Pawn Shop Guitar Tour.
1: Next up on the countdown, Dustin Lynch at number 22 for a second week with Easy to Love here on Crook and Chase.

0: easy to love, or maybe not. Dustin Lynch back at 22 here on the Crook and Chase Countdown. And it's time for some self-love for Jelly Roll. Big news coming directly from Mr. Roll on stage as he made a rather surprising announcement during his concert last week.
1: That's right. Jelly indicated that he's planning to take a year or two off from touring to do some healing, as he called it. And he thanked the fans for all the opportunities of a lifetime that he's experienced so far. And then, you know, just sort of left it at that.
0: Well, consider this. With the overwhelming success he's enjoyed, the weight loss journey, and now divorce, I'm sure there's a lot to process. So wishing Jelly the best. And note this, he didn't say he was stepping away from music, so don't rule out any new releases and maybe a pop-up show at some point.
1: Oh, and Charlie, remember the week of August 24th, Jelly is guest hosting the late night show vacated by Jimmy Kimmel?
0: Yeah.
1: He's great
0: he really
1: at
0: is.
1: That.
0: Yeah.
1: Here's Jelly now, something else he's good at. Number 21, Hands Up.

0: Hands up, that's Jelly Roll in at number 21 here on Crook and Chase. Hey, coming up, country fans are going old school with their music collections and their wardrobes. So what's cool? Well, I'm on the case.
1: And I am on the case of Luke Combs and his Diamond song that's on the way.
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0: Can you believe it? Don't you love a short work week? The weekend is here. It's the KX Morning Ride with Ellis and Archer, me, Carolyn Ellis, and Craig Smith in the Durham Radio Newsroom. We'll be back Monday morning at 5:30.
6: And that's because we have business to do. We're going to have your first chance to get entered to score 8 pairs of tickets to 8 different shows coming up at Casino Rama Resort. It's the big ticket concert lineup.
0: It's all about the winning. We've got more chances with Beat the Toaster, too. That's on Monday morning. We'll be here live at 5:30, the KX Morning Ride with Carolyn Ellis, me, and Craig Smith in the Durham Radio Newsroom at DurhamRadioNews.com. 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
1: John Party remains at number 20 on Crook and Chase with Boots Off. And so now from boots to t-shirts to vinyl, Charlie Chase is all over it with vintage.
2: You know, we've been celebrating rediscovery artists here on the show like Jody Messina, Clay Walker, Supergroup Alabama, Hank Williams Jr. this week later in the show. And we have more to come. There's a trend that's focusing on not only the vintage original vinyl, but vintage t-shirts from the 80s and 90s. Now, we talked about the vinyl, so let's talk about the clothes here, okay? And I can relate to Lainey Wilson, who first moved to Nashville. She loved the vintage clothes because of the affordability. And she also loved the fact that, hey, these shirts have stories that need to be told. So you're talking history. So the vintage t-shirts of, you know, like Johnny Cash, Keith Whitley, Waylon, those guys, even Alan Jackson concert tees in the 90s are popular. You can get reprints for $20 to $40, okay? But if you want to find the vintage, the originals, they go for maybe a little bit more, maybe 60 or 80.
1: Whoa, okay.
2: But they have some history. And you know something? I bet you'd look good in maybe a vintage Keith Urban shirt.
1: I have one.

0: That is Hardy, along with Tim McGraw, Morgan Wallen, and Eric Church. And now to a guy who started out as a big Eric Church fan, still is, but he's built an impressive fan base all his own.
1: Don't you know? Luke Combs is setting all major attendance and historic records during his 2026 My Kind of Saturday Night Tour, highlighted by becoming the first solo country artist to headline London's Wembley Stadium. And this was confirmed by Guinness World Records. Luke Combs is the first solo country artist to headline the 90,000 capacity venue during a three-night run last weekend, totaling roughly 270,000 attendees.
0: He has built a massive career in just a few years. I mean, we talked to Luke back in 2017 when he was about to hit number one for the first time with his debut single, Hurricane. Here's how that went.
1: When did you first hear that term, hit single, next to your music?
2: I don't know. You know, no one's ever asked me that question, and it's kind of weird that I guess I'm used to hearing that now, the hit single, I guess. No, that's so cool. I remember the first time that I heard it on the radio without knowing I was going to hear it on the radio was in Phoenix. I was down there in a car with, I think it was my first weekend out with someone from Sony. Like, I had just signed with Sony.
0: Oh, my gosh.
2: And we're just listening to the radio in the car, and there it came on in the middle of 5 o'clock traffic, and I was like, man, isn't that neat, you know? And so I think that moment, from that moment on, you know, it's just been kind of such a wild ride from that point to now.
0: Well, Hurricane was just the first of what is now 21 consecutive top hits for Luke Combs, and it's one of four songs of his that have been certified diamond, including Beautiful Crazy, When It Rains It Pours, and She Got the Best of Me, with 12 million in sales. This is the one that started it all. Hurricane, Luke Combs on Crook and Chase.

0: Diamond Certified Song by Luke Combs on Crook and Chase. That is Hurricane. On the way, no surprise, Morgan Wallen is rocking a diamond song with a pretty convincing performance. We'll look into those whiskey glasses after the break.
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0: Think As You Drunk, staggering up another spot on the countdown to number 18 for Riley Green. And since we are fully drowning in the drink now, we're going to try to get in focus with a look through Morgan Wallen's whiskey glasses.
1: Oh, listen, I tried. It's one of country music's rare diamond certified songs, but it was the music video that grabbed my attention. I do have a very serious question.
2: All right.
1: About the whiskey glasses music video.
2: Uh-oh.
1: So either you are a fantastic actor or you were sloshed.
2: I was not sloshed, believe it or not.
1: You were? Okay.
2: No.
1: Okay.
2: I mean, I definitely had a little going on, you know, but...
1: All right.
2: Because the video, we started recording it at probably like 8 or 9 in the morning, you know? So, and we're like having to keep taking shots like over and over again. And I'm like, man, we got to put some like sweet tea or something in a few of these, you know? Like, I'm going to have to be singing tonight at like 8 p.m.
1: Yeah.
2: There's no way I'm making it that long. I'm pretty good at drinking, but not that good, I don't think. So I wasn't. Maybe I can act. Maybe I can just do it. Maybe I've been drunk so much I know how to not even be drunk, but act like it.
0: You know, when we first heard this song, I told you, I said, this is one you're going to have to explain to your dad.
2: Yes, you did.
0: People.
2: You did tell me that.
0: I know. So I guess all good, because it went number one on your 26th birthday.
2: Yeah, on the Hot Country Charts. Yeah, it did, man. It was cool.
1: Well, here's what else is cool. Morgan Wallen has racked up 4 diamond songs so far. Last Night, Chasing You, Wasted on You, and that classic from 2019, Whiskey Glasses, 13 million in sales.

0: Have you seen? Have you tried it? There's a little dance that goes with that checklist, phone, keys, wallet. Kind of slap your hips and make sure you got them all. Lainey Wilson featuring John Mayer on guitar right there. It's up a space to number 17.
1: And you know, as we get into the month of August, it is such a strange transition month. You may have noticed this. The stores are putting out Halloween and even Christmas items while we're still hanging on to summertime. Well, hanging on to summertime is something that Tucker Wetmore is all tuned in and doing. He has just released a new collection of summer anthems. He calls it the Sunburn Mixtape, and we thought it'd be fun to turn up the title track here for you as you start your early Christmas shopping. This is Sunburn, new from Tucker Wetmore.

0: from the beach to the lake or backyard barbecues, Tucker Wetmore has your soundtrack. That is the title track of his new Sunburn mixtape.
1: And that will take us to a quick break. We'll return with another hour of huge diamond hits here on Crook and Chase, including Shania's favorite song to sing in concert and something no other artist has done before. A couple of handfuls of diamond albums. That's right, Garth is coming up. We'll fill you in.
0: And our Rediscovery Artist of the Week. Call him Rockin' Randall or Bo Cephas or simply Hank Jr. He's about to get rowdy.
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2: And now, back to two of country's biggest fans, Crook and Chase. Number 16.

0: say so.
1: Dan and Shay up a spot to number 16. That is Say So. You know, it does help to talk about your worries, and sometimes a good old-fashioned throwdown will cure the blues. And you know, we may have the perfect mascot here for those epic party songs.
2: Charlie, you're right on target. Today we are rediscovering a man nicknamed Rockin' Randall, also known as Bo Cephas. And according to his records, he is Hank Williams Jr. This guy has been singing since he was 8 years old, first carrying the legacy of his dad, the legend Hank Williams. But after a while, Hank Jr. just had to escape that image. He busted out of that and into his own country rock and blues style and ended up right beside his dad in the Country Music Hall of Fame. Now, Charlie, I've known Hank Jr. a long time, and what he sings is true. There is nobody more fun to drink with or hang out with.
1: Well, I got to tell you, I got a chance to hang out with him, too. The video for the song that we're going to feature here has so many of the great legends in country music in it. And I got to brag here. It was 1984. I was there on the set covering that epic event for about 8 hours. Check out the video for the song. You got to. It became the CMA's first winner of Video of the Year and really started bringing all the importance of music videos to country music. Well, here's the iconic Hank Williams Jr. All my rowdy friends are coming over tonight.

0: For an entirely new generation discovering vinyl and the classics, is our Rediscovery Artist of the Week, Hank Williams Jr. All my ratty friends are coming over tonight for 1984. And of course, Hank Jr. reworked those words for Monday Night Football games.
1: Yep.
0: 1989 to 2011, I think I have those right, Charlie.
1: Yes.
0: The whole theme of Rowdy Friends was fantastic.
1: All my rowdy friends are coming over. We just can't get them to leave now. Okay, but you know, that song is still relevant. Tucker Wetmore played a little of that song in the CMA Fest special this year as part of his set. All right, now we head back to the countdown. At number 15, it's Zach John King. Here is Get to Drinkin'.

0: See you.
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0: is Lauren, Elena, and Chase Matthew holding at number 13 here on the Crook and Chase Countdown. And now for a scenario where you might want to give the ex a second chance.
1: Yep, Riley Green in this song is making a last-ditch effort to win back an ex-girlfriend in this new song. I mean, is her imagination going wild? Or is he really sitting out in front of her house? You decide. New from Riley Green on Crook and Chase. Imagine that.

0: Imagine That. Riley Green here on Crook and Chase. That's brand new from him. That's his new song from his upcoming album titled That's Just Me, and that's coming out on September 18th. And a few days later, September 21st, he will make his debut as the newest coach on NBC's The Voice.
1: Well, that ain't nothing, because Riley will also be on board with us for the second annual Top Shelf Country Cruise in March of 2027. 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Right now, Luke Bryan impacts our countdown at number 12 for a second week with Country, and she knows it.

0: Luke Bryan, number 12, Country, and She Knows It. And you know, that can be said of superstar Shania Twain. She's the first female country artist to achieve diamond status, and Shania is the only female artist in history to have three consecutive diamond studio albums, which are The Woman in Me, Come On Over, and Up.
1: And the numbers kept adding up for Come On Over to make Shania the only female country artist to ever have a double diamond album. And there's one song in particular on her Come On Over album that's extra special to her.
2: I saw you in concert the last time you were here in town. A lot of excitement, just a lot of love, just everything was up. The acoustic set, you know, everything was just magical that night. And there probably are several answers to this question, but which songs that you do in concert do you always look forward to, not only to fire up the crowd, but in return fire you up?
3: I would probably say Man, I Feel Like a Woman.
2: That was always difficult for me to intro on radio, trust me.
3: If I have to pick one. But part of it is the lyric and the fact that everyone sings along. There's this unity, men and women, you know, singing Man, I Feel Like a Woman. I love it. It breaks all barriers.
0: Yeah.
3: And it's a fun song and relatable just in a party sense and in the sense of live concerts.
4: Let's go, girls.

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0: Diamond Certified Before He Cheats. Carrie Underwood has sold 11 million units of that song so far. So, Charlie, apparently lots of people relate.
1: Especially the guys. I'm sure they're paying attention to that one. All right, next up is George Burge and Luke Bryan. They're just trying to move on, sliding back a space to number 11. Here's Ride, Ride, Ride.

0: You heard them. Ride, ride, ride, ride. There you go. George Burge and Luke Bryan at 11 on the Crook and Chase Countdown. And Garth Brooks is sure saddled up for a ride, a history-making tour. His Blame It All on My Roots Arena tour is drawing some crazy numbers. Oh, my goodness. When tickets went on sale in Denver last week, more than 500,000 people lined up in Ticketmaster queue. That demand resulting in two more shows being added on September 6th to dates already scheduled for September 4th and 5th.
1: Well, look at this. A similar scenario in Indianapolis resulting in two dates becoming four later this month. Mm-hmm. Nearly a million fans logged on to get tickets before the tour is even getting underway.
0: Incredible.
1: And, of course, tickets went on sale for Chicago this weekend, so we'll see how that frenzy plays out. So the question is, and Garth has been asked this a lot, how long can he sustain? Well, he's still full steam ahead after 40 years, but he has had a game plan from the beginning of his career in the 90s.
2: It's up to two things. One, the first and foremost thing is my family. If I seem to get to do both, be a family person and an entertainer, then it all depends on how long the people allow me to do this. And that's and the two voices that we see, that I see from the people, are record sales and concert ticket sales. If people are still buying your music and showing up at that concert, then hopefully you're touching a nerve somehow. And that's what my gig is to touch a nerve or relate. And when that stuff starts slacking off and I feel I'm just not reaching the people anymore, then I'll probably get out of the way, because country music has been too good for me to slow down at all. So we'll see. I mean, it's up to the people, and I think that's fair. You know, it's the people that's given me what I got, and when the people say it's time for me to quit, then I'll be listening, and I can't complain.
0: Well, if ticket sales for his tour weren't a clear sign for Garth, I'd say his album sales make a pretty strong statement right now. Garth holds the record for most diamond albums in any genre. He has 10 diamond-certified albums, 200 million units sold. Garth was also the first Diamond Award winner ever with his debut self-titled album, If Tomorrow Never Comes, and The Dance were on that album, as well as this classic. This is his very first single from 1989. Much too young to feel this damn old. Garth on Crook and Chase.

song that introduced Garth Brooks to the world, much too young to feel this damn old. Well, John Morgan is on the charts, taking a similar look back. Kid Myself advances a space to number 10.

0: John Morgan, kid myself in at number 10. Hey, coming up next hour on Crook and Chase, Morgan Wallen inspires school kids. Chris Stapleton shines like a diamond, making history. And a milestone for Trisha Yearwood, living the stories she sings about.
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0: Kenny Chesney, number 9 with Carry On. And that brings us to a very special 90s at number 9 featured hit, because Trisha Yearwood is celebrating the 35th anniversary of her debut hit.
1: We're talking about She's in Love with the Boy. Now, the story behind the song, we found out, hits close to home for Trisha personally. That's right, she can relate. She lived it, but with a much different conclusion.
2: My Katie and Tommy story would be that the parents in She's in Love with the Boy were a little bit like mine, but the difference is that my parents were right. Like, didn't even turn out to be a boyfriend because they really wouldn't let me go out with him, and I just was like, you guys are so wrong about him, and they were so right. So I definitely identified with being the girl in the song that nobody's good enough for daddy's little girl, but the truth is sometimes they're not good enough for daddy's little girl.
0: Oh, we can all relate. From the platinum era of country music and now double platinum, this is Trisha Yearwood's breakthrough hit from 1991, celebrating its 35th anniversary. She's in love with the boy.

I knew it. That's Taylor Swift easing back a space to number 8 here on Crooked Chase. And next, a song that our friends from the Northeast are giving a big thumbs up to. Stella Lefty's debut single is her love story in song. And in the process, she's giving a big shout out to the wonderful city of Boston. Moving up 2 spaces to number 7, it's Stella Lefty with Boston. On a

0: Stella Lefty with her first top 10 hit at number 7 this week. That is Boston here on Kirk and Chase. Now, after a short break, Chris Stapleton makes music history with a song that's been done a few times before.
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0: That is Woman from Kane Brown here on Crook and Chase at number 6. So, now let's get real here. Diamonds are not just a girl's best friend. They are a gem of achievement for our country stars. Here's what we mean. A diamond-certified song constitutes 10 million units sold, okay? Well, Chris Stapleton outdid himself, becoming the first country artist to score a double diamond single.
1: Yep, it happened earlier this year with a song that he didn't write. This was first recorded in 1981 by David Allan Coe, a few years later by the great George Jones, but Chris put his own twist on Tennessee Whiskey, and Chris says that's part of the magic.
2: I heard Billy Gibbons from ZZ Top, I read an interview with him one time where he said he always just tried to make music that he would want to listen to. And I think that is the best kind of litmus test for what you want to record or make. And I'm a fan of albums, too, so I always like things that kind of work together in a pot. Am I necessarily chasing somebody else? No, because I'm not somebody else, and any attempt on my part to be somebody else would be not only not genuine, but it just wouldn't work because it's not me.
0: All right, so again, this history-making double diamond song appeared on Chris Stapleton's 2015 CMA and ACM Album of the Year and Grammy Awarded Best Country Album, the 7x platinum album, I'm getting to the title now, is called The Traveler. And the song only became more popular after Chris teamed up with Justin Timberlake to perform it on the CMA Awards show in November of 2015. I'm sure you remember that. It was something. It was Tennessee Whiskey.

0: recent number one hit, Don't Tell On Me. That's Jason Aldean sliding back a space to number five this week. Well, coming up, a diamond celebration of a country music legend, plus a new song from Luke Combs is bound for the countdown. We'll be right back with all of that and more of the Crook and Chase Countdown.
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11: 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We have the top songs in country music based on reports from radio stations all across America. The Crook and Chase Countdown is up to number four with a one-space climb for Bailey Zimmerman. 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
1: The Way I Am is Luke Combs' sixth studio album, and it continues to bring on the hits. Here's the latest, Rethink Some Things.

0: Combs is bound for the countdown with his new song, Rethink Some Things. And Charlie, I think we all feel this way every now and then, torn between what we should do and what we want to do.
1: Exactly. Well, I got to tell you, Luke's got it going on. He has one song bound for the countdown, right? And another at number three. This is number three, Be By You, Luke Combs on Crook and Chase.

0: Be By You. That is Luke Combs at number 3 on our countdown. And my friends, this Diamond Weekend would not be complete without a salute to country legend Kenny Rogers. What an icon from the movies and the TV roles to his induction into the Country Music Hall of Fame. Kenny Rogers scored 24 number one hits over his career. No wonder his greatest hits album is certified Diamond.
1: Well, chances are you know the words and can sing along with all of them. I know I can. Here's a look at some of the greatest hits from one of our greatest stars, Kenny Rogers. You got

0: A diamond salute to Kenny Rogers from his greatest hits album. This is the Crook and Chase Countdown. We'll be right back.
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0: Love You Anymore, Ella Langley, Morgan Wallen remaining at number two.
1: And you know, Morgan just wrapped his Still the Problem tour and did something really cool thanks to the success of the tour and all the fans who helped out through the Morgan Wallen Foundation. All right. Morgan took a portion of the sales and donated $1 million worth of instruments to 26 schools across the touring cities in the U.S. And this will give students the opportunity to explore their creativity and grow artistically, right? Something that, well, they may not have been able to afford on their own.
0: And this goes deep, Charlie, for Morgan. He supports local sports teams and ballparks, all to keep the kids engaged in really good ways.
1: Yeah.
0: He is tops when it comes to community service, donating to more than 50 organizations. And Morgan Wallen is tops in country music again this week. Are you surprised we're not? Holding at number one, Morgan Wallen with Don't We.

0: Morgan Wallen on Crook and Chase at number one for 2 weeks now with Don't We, his 22nd number one hit, four of those already diamond certified. Man, Charlie, this has been such a fun show of country's all-time biggest selling country songs. Yeah. So my favorite diamond song, as I mentioned earlier in the show, is Wagon Wheel by Darius Rucker. All right. Well, actually, I think I know your all-time favorite diamond song, and I just want to hear you say the name of it.
1: I'm not going
0: to
1: tell you. I'm going to keep it a secret.
0: It's Shania's song.
1: Yeah, that's it.
0: All right. Man, he feels like a woman.
1: Thank you. All right, next weekend on the show, we have a new top 30 list for you, of course, and it's fair season, my friends. So we're going to grab a sweet deep-fried treat with Dylan Scott. We're going to beat the heat with Carly Pearce and have some fun rounding up the livestock with Luke Bryan. And let me just warn you, strip down. It's exactly what you think. And let me just say, there are certain things you just can't unsee.
0: Okay, well, I'll go ahead and leave now. Until then, the Crook and Chase Countdown is a production of Jim Owens Entertainment and distributed around the world by Premier Networks. All rights reserved 2026. Executive producers Crook and Chase, associate producer Jennifer Herron. Our engineer is Brian Talbot. I'm Lori Yancrut.
1: I'm Charlie Chase. Enjoy your week. Don't get the early Christmas shopping, well underway just yet, okay? And make plans to join us again next weekend for another Crook and Chase Countdown. We'll see you then.
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3: Good morning. It's 11 o'clock. I'm John Lodge with KX96 News. Sunny today, a high of 28. Could feel like 33 out there. It's 22 right now. Making news this hour, a police-involved collision in Pickering is being investigated by the SIU. Investigators say officers were heading to a call when the crash happened near Kingston and Brock around 8 o'clock Friday night. There is no information on any possible injuries at this time. The BC Wildfire Service say fire conditions in the southern part of the province are explosive. They've warned there may be more wildfires like the Summerlin fire that forced thousands of people to evacuate overnight. The BC government says there has been significant structure loss. Meanwhile, Alberta's government has sent nearly 190 firefighters, two air tankers, and three helicopters to help its neighbor. Yemen's Houthi rebels have attacked an oil facility in Saudi Arabia and a critical port on the Red Sea. A Houthi spokesperson says the attacks were in response to Saudi drones breaching Yemen's airspace. Meanwhile, Iran and Oman are working on a temporary deal to reopen the Strait of Hormuz. Pierre Poilievre is asking the Prime Minister to not concede to Donald Trump's trade demands. He says in a letter to Mark Carney that Ottawa has given in to several of Trump's demands in the last year. Poilievre says the Conservative Party supports Carney's attempts at building domestic strength and leverage to secure a tariff-free deal. And the World Health Organization says Canada has half as many cases of measles as the U.S. That's despite our population only being one-tenth the size of our southern neighbor. As of mid-July, the WHO recorded just under 47,000 cases across the Americas. That's three times higher than the total reported cases in the region for all of last year. Well, the Blue Jays took down the Phillies last night, securing their fourth straight series win. A two-run homer by Nathan Lucas in extra innings proved to be the difference as the Jays won 7-5. Canada walloped the U.S. at the Hlinka Gretzky Cup final in Edmonton. They won 8-1, taking the title. The National Bank Open continues today in Toronto, and Michael Brennan leads the pack at the PGA's Wyndham Championship. Local news, weather, and more is on the Durham Radio News app and at DurhamRadioNews.com. Weather is next.
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5: KX Weather. It is literally like a perfect day outside. We got sunny skies. From what I saw, there's not a single cloud in the sky. With a high of 28, feeling closer to 33 out there. Honestly, today is a day where you go out and you get some sun and capture it. Tonight, supposed to be clear, increasing cloudiness near midnight, then a small chance of showers overnight, even a risk of a thunderstorm overnight, low of 20. Tomorrow, Monday, mainly cloudy, with a small chance of showers early in the morning, also a risk of a thunderstorm, a high of 27, feeling like 32, and Tuesday, sunny, with a high of 27. Right now, it's 24 degrees in Oshawa, it's 25 degrees in Toronto, and 21 degrees in Port Perry, feeling closer to 28. There's weather and more at kxcountry.fm. Good morning, Colin Miller hanging out with you for your Sunday, and let's get right back into the music and start this Sunday off the right way with some Lainey Wilson. Here's Things a Man Ought to Know.

0: by you on GTA's number one country, KX96. And good morning on this beautiful, beautiful day we have on our hands. Colin Miller here, and I wanted to ask you, are you up to anything to enjoy this weather? I mean, personally, I wish I was out on the golf course right now or even on a patio just soaking in the sun. I know somebody who is going to be out and about today. That is Olivia Flanagan. She's going to be at a garden party, but also she's going to be at the Pickering Food Truck Festival. I mean, it really is a perfect day for you to head down to that Pickering Food Truck Festival. Maybe grab some ice cream along the way. Enniskill and General Store always has the best Kawartha Dairy ice cream. There's lots to do today, so let me know what you are up to. 905-427-9696. And while you do that, I'm going to get us back into another long ride. And we got Dylan Scott coming up next to kick it all off.
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0: Sunny skies today with a high of 28, feeling closer to 33 out there. I literally don't think there is a cloud in the sky, so make sure you get up to something fun today. Tonight, supposed to be clear. Increasing cloudiness, though, near midnight with a small chance of showers overnight. Also, a risk of a thunderstorm overnight. A low of 20. Tomorrow, Monday, to start off your week, mainly cloudy with a small chance of showers early in the morning. Also, a risk of a thunderstorm. A high of 27, feeling like 32. And Tuesday, sunny with a high of 27 as well. Right now, it's 24 degrees in Oshawa. It's 25 degrees in Mississauga. And it is 23 degrees in Markham, feeling closer to 29 out there. 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Good morning, Colin Miller here. Let's kick off another long ride. That long ride I was talking about, Dylan Scott, what he'll never have to start it all off.

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0: That's the newest from Dallas Smith. Good Time Goes on GTA's number one country, KX96. And you want to hear something crazy? That is actually his very first new solo single since 2023. That kind of blows my mind a little bit. But good morning, Colin Miller here. And let's kick off another long ride. Roll right through with some Morgan Wallen coming up in just a second.
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0: Now let's kick off another long ride. Riley Green's newest is on the way, and I still highly recommend you go and see the music video for Think As You Drunk. Right now, 2.6 million views, so you know it's good. 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

0: Jason Aldean with Big Green Tractor on GTA's number one country, KX96. We also heard the newest from Riley Green back there, Think As You Drunk. And talking about both of them, I highly suggest that they are going to be on the Hot 30 Countdown for today. If you didn't know, every single Sunday starting at 5 o'clock, Ellison Archer from our morning show, Countdown the 30 Hottest Songs of the Week. Last week, it was Jason Aldean's Don't Tell On Me, which was the number one spot. But are we going to be able to hold on 2 weeks in a row? There are so many great country songs. I mean, as I said, I know Riley Green is also going to be on that countdown with that song, Think As You Drunk. It's going to be hard for him to hold on, but I highly think that he might be able to do it. They're also going to feature some artists playing at Boots and Hearts this weekend. And Tony Stevens is their emerging artist. It is all coming up just after 5 o'clock today, brought to you by Patty's Market Appliance Warehouse in Hampton, the Ellison Archer Hot 30 Countdown. But let's roll on through with some Jelly Roll coming on up.
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3: Today at the Robert McLaughlin Gallery in Oshawa, they are hosting their garden party, and what a beautiful day it is at the Robert McLaughlin backyard. They, today until 2:30, have got art, they've got lots of nature-themed workshops and crafts and people to learn from, they've got live music, and they have got two David Suzuki Butterfly Way Rangers who can answer all different questions, and as well two Oshawa Garden Club members that are going to show different garden care items. They can answer any of your questions as well, and they've got some crafts to do as well. 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I'm Olivia Flanagan, live in Oshawa. 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
0: Sunny today with a high of 28, feeling closer to 33 out there. Tonight, clear, increasing cloudiness near midnight with a small chance of showers overnight, even a risk of a thunderstorm, a low of 20. Tomorrow, Monday, mainly cloudy, still a small chance of showers early in the morning with that risk of a thunderstorm, a high of 27, feeling closer to 32. And Tuesday, sunny, also a high of 27. Right now, it's 24 degrees in Bowmanville, 25 degrees in Brampton, and 23 degrees in Markham. There's weather and more at kxcountry.fm. Good morning, Colin Miller here, and you want to know what? I'll put my hands up because we got Jelly Roll to kick off another long ride. I'm loving this one.

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2: 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It's 12 o'clock. I'm John Lodge with KX 96 News. Sunny today, a high of 28. Could feel like 33 out there. It's 24 right now. Making news this hour, the province's police watchdog is investigating a police-involved collision in Pickering. Details are minimal at this point, but what we do know is that police were heading to a call when the collision happened near Kingston Road in Brock on Friday night. Now, a map put out by the BC Wildfire Service is suggesting the Bald Range wildfire rolled over numerous homes right to the waterline north of Summerland. Social media videos show multiple homes ablaze. The BC government says there is significant structure loss in the Summerland area as residents were forced to evacuate overnight. Meanwhile, the RCMP are working to confirm reports of a death caused by the wildfire. Yemen's Houthi rebels say they've attacked an oil facility in southwestern Saudi Arabia today. A military spokesperson for the Houthis say they targeted a refinery with a drone in response to Saudi drones breaching Yemen's airspace. Meantime, Iran has made new demands about the reopening of the Strait of Hormuz. Now, as Canada-U.S. trade negotiations are expected to continue tomorrow, Pierre Poilievre is asking the Prime Minister not to give in to U.S. trade demands. This comes after the Dairy Farmers of Canada urged the government recently not to offer concessions regarding its industry in trade talks. The U.S. has cited the supply management system that protects Canadian dairy as a key trade irritant. Measles continues to be a problem in the Americas. The World Health Organization has come out with data saying Canada has half as many measles cases as the U.S. That's a shocking total, seeing as Canada has one-tenth the population of our southern neighbors. The WHO have also confirmed 45 measles-related deaths in the Americas this year, mostly in Mexico and Guatemala. Contract talks between GM and Unifor are set to begin this week. Unifor and Ford negotiated and came to a deal last month. That deal is expected to provide the framework for a deal with GM. The Blue Jays will go for the series sweep this afternoon in Philly. Toronto starts the day 3.5 games out of the final wild card spot. Shane Bieber will take the mound for Toronto in this one. The National Bank Open continues today, and Leila Fernandez is Canada's last hope at taking home the title. She's on the court tonight, taking on 10th-ranked Naomi Osaka. And Michael Brennan leads the pack into the final day at the PGA's Wyndham Championship. Local news, weather, and more is on the Durham Radio News app and at durhamradionews.com. Weather is next.
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4: A picture-perfect day outside, sunny skies with a high of 28, feeling closer to 33 out there. Tonight, supposed to be clear, but increasing cloudiness near midnight. Then we have a small chance of showers overnight, even a risk of a thunderstorm, low of 20. Tomorrow, Monday, mainly cloudy. Still a small chance of showers early in the morning with a risk of a thunderstorm, a high of 27, feeling closer to 32. And Tuesday, sunny, also a high of 27. Right now, it is 24 degrees in Whippy, it's 26 degrees in Toronto, and it's 23 degrees in Uxbridge, feeling closer to 28. There's weather and more at kxcountry.fm. Good afternoon, Colin Miller here. Let's kick off another long ride with Dustin Lynch. Coming up, we will have Jordan Davis, and if you want to see both of those guys in concert and six others, well, I'll let you know how you could do that. Coming up after this long ride, here's Small Town Boy, though, first.

0: Live Valley with Fools on GTA's number one country, KX96. Good afternoon, Colin Miller with you. And you would be a fool if you didn't listen up right now, because we are giving you a shot starting on Monday for you to head down to not one, not two, not three, but eight different shows at Casino Rammer Resort for their big ticket concert lineup they have going on. Those shows will be scheduled between September 11th and November 20th. I mean, you can see people like Dustin Lynch and Jordan Davis, who we just heard in That Long Ride, but also Jake Owen. You got Mitchell Tenpenny, Josh Ross, Lee Bryce, and that is just a few of them. I'll be here forever. But if you want to be entered in for this and have a shot at all eight shows, you need to be listening on Monday to be the ninth person to text BIG to 905-427-9696 when we tell you to. And then Ellison Archer will announce the grand prize winner on August 17th. So good luck for that one. I mean, that might be one of the best prizes we have ever given away. Eight in one.
1: Whoa, what's going on?
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3: Today in Oshawa, here at the Robert McLaughlin Gallery, they have got their garden party on today, and what a beautiful day it is for it. It's on until 2:30. They have got art, they have got lots of nature-based activities and live music. They have Oshawa Garden Club members who are going around answering any questions. They have got some different activities and garden-themed activities to enjoy. And as well, they have also got two David Suzuki Butterfly Way Rangers that will answer any questions that you have and talk about some nature-based community action. And they are encouraging that everyone bring a lawn chair or blanket to enjoy. And it is on today until 2:30 for free. And in case you didn't know, the KX96 Events Cruiser will always accept donations of non-perishable food items for Feed the Need in Durham, and will deliver them on your behalf. I'm Olivia Flanagan, live in Oshawa. 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
0: Sunny skies today with a high of 28, feeling closer to 33. Tonight, supposed to be clear. Increasing cloudiness near midnight, though, with a small chance of showers overnight. Even a risk of a thunderstorm, low of 20. Monday, to start off your week, mainly cloudy, small chance of showers early in the morning with, again, a risk of a thunderstorm, a high of 27, feeling closer to 32. And Tuesday, sunny skies yet again with a high of 27 as well. Right now, it is 25 degrees in Ajax, 26 degrees in Toronto, and 23 degrees in Richmond Hill. There's weather and more at kxcountry.fm. Good afternoon, Colin Miller here. Let's kick off another long ride with Kane Brown and Caitlin Brown. Here's Thank God.

Why? How did I get so ill?

0: Josh Stumpf, Johnny Walker, back to me on GTA's number one country, KX96. Good afternoon, Colin Miller taking you through your Sunday afternoon, and it is pretty much a picture-perfect day outside, so if you are at the cottage, on the back deck, having a nice little brew, well, this next one's for you. We got Kenny Chesney coming on up.
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0: McKierney with Rear View on GTA's number one country, KX96. Good afternoon, Colin Miller here, and coming up to kick off another long ride will be Ella Langley. And if you didn't know, Co Wetzel and Ella Langley actually just teamed up for a pretty heavy-hitting heartbreak track called Jaded, which was actually released last Friday. It's currently out wherever you get your music, and it is kind of like a pure, unfiltered look at toxic love. I highly recommend it, and I truly can't wait for this one to be right here on KX96 for you to hear. But in the meantime, we gotta settle with Ella Langley coming up to kick off another long ride with Love and Life Again.
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3: Today in Oshawa, at the Robert McLaughlin Gallery, they are hosting their garden party. That is on today until 2:30, and what a beautiful day it is to spend in the RMG backyard. They've got lots of different crafts and activities for kids to enjoy. They have got live music getting set up just now, and they have also got Oshawa Garden Club members who can answer any questions, and they've got some activities as well, and two David Suzuki Butterfly Way Rangers who can answer any questions, and you can learn from them. And they've got some snacks and drinks as well, and that's on today until 2:30 at the Robert McLaughlin Gallery in Oshawa. And in case you didn't know, the KX96 Events Cruiser will always accept donations of non-perishable food items for Feed the Need in Durham, and will deliver them on your behalf. I'm Olivia Flanagan, live in Oshawa. 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
0: Sunny skies with a high of 28 today, feeling closer to 33. Tonight, supposed to be clear with increasing cloudiness near midnight and a small chance of showers overnight, even a risk of a thunderstorm overnight, low of 20. Tomorrow, Monday, to start off your week, mainly cloudy. Still a small chance of showers early in the morning with a risk of a thunderstorm, a high of 27, feeling closer to 32. And Tuesday, sunny, also a high of 27. Right now, it's 25 degrees in Oshawa, 26 degrees in Toronto, and it is 23 degrees in Markham. There's weather and more at kxcountry.fm. Good afternoon, Colin Miller with you, and let's kick off another long ride with Ella Langley. As promised, here's Love and Life Again.

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0: 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Sunshine's free on GTA's number one country, KX96. Good afternoon, Colin Miller here, and we also heard from Stella Lefty back there, who just made her way down to the KX Country Clubhouse. She talks all about her hit single Boston, which we just heard back there, the song that literally changed her life. But then she also talks about her sold-out show at the Opera House and so much more. If you want to listen to the full interview, you can head over to KX96.fm. Stella Lefty came down to the KX Country Clubhouse. It is such a great interview. I highly recommend it. But let's get back into another long ride with Russell Dickerson and his newest coming up in just a second.
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0: If there was a day to go treetop trekking, it would be today, because we have sunny skies with a high of 28, feeling closer to 33, literally not a cloud in the sky. Tonight, supposed to be clear, but increasing cloudiness near midnight, then a small chance of showers overnight, even a risk of a thunderstorm overnight, low of 20. Tomorrow, Monday, mainly cloudy, small chance of showers early in the morning with a risk of a thunderstorm, a high of 27, feeling like 32. And Tuesday, sunny, also a high of 27. Right now, it is 26 degrees in Pickering, 27 degrees in Mississauga, and 23 degrees in Port Perry. Feeling closer to 29. There's weather and more at KXCountry.fm. Good afternoon, Colin Miller with you. Now another long ride on the way. We have Rascal Flatts, who will be live at Boots and Hearts tonight to finish off the weekend. But first, we actually have the man who opened up Boots and Hearts on Friday. Here's the newest from Russell Dickerson, Worth Your Wild.

0: Cole Wetzel and Jesse Murph with High Road on KX96. We also heard from John Morgan and Jason Aldean back there with Friends Like That. Good afternoon, Colin Miller hanging out with you for this beautiful Sunday we have on our hands. And right now you need to grab your Friends Like That because we are taking the High Road back into another long ride. Toby Keith is on the way next.
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0: Now we get to kick off another long ride. That long ride I was talking about, Braden King will be on the way. But first, Toby Keith. I love this bar. KX96.

0: Just Being Me on KX96. We also heard from Dasha back there as well. And if you didn't know, Dasha took to the stage at Boots and Hearts on Friday for her debut down there. And she walked away with way more than just fan appreciation. This was really cool. Right in the middle of her set, she was presented live on stage with her official Canadian Platinum plaque for her hit, Austin, which we literally just heard back there in that long ride. And let's be real, going platinum in Canada is a massive milestone on its own, but being handed the hardware live on one of the country's biggest festivals, I mean, that takes it to a whole new level. So congratulations to her. That's definitely a night she will never forget. Good afternoon. Colin Miller here, and it's time to get back into another long ride. We got the newest from Lainey Wilson and John Mayer on the way next to kick it all off.
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0: Sunny skies, not a cloud in that sky either. A high of 28, feeling closer to 33 out there. Tonight, clear. Increasing cloudiness near midnight with a small chance of showers overnight as well. Even a risk of a thunderstorm. Low of 20. Tomorrow, Monday, mainly cloudy. Small chance of showers early in the morning with that risk of a thunderstorm continuing. A high of 27, feeling like 32. And Tuesday, sunny. Also a high of 27. Right now, it is 26 degrees in Whitby, 27 degrees in Mississauga, and 23 degrees in Markham. There's weather and more at kxcountry.fm. Good afternoon. Colin Miller with you. Let's kick off another long ride. Trisha Yearwood is on the way, but first, the news from Lainey Wilson and John Mayer, Phone Keys Wallet.

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0: Haley Zimmerman, Chevy Silverado on KX96. And we also heard from Luke Combs back there, Sleepless in a Hotel Room. And it is pretty rare for a cover to, you know, capture lightning in a bottle twice, but that's exactly what happened with Luke Combs as he just hit a massive streaming milestone for his version of Tracy Chapman's Fast Car. That thing officially crossed 1 billion streams on Spotify, and that is billion with a B, and it is joining some pretty elite company. That is now one of only 18 country tracks in the history of country music to hit 10 figures, and it makes Luke only the second country artist ever to have three separate songs cross that billion stream mark, joining Beautiful Crazy and When It Rains, It Pours. I mean, from Guinness World Records to now this, he is having quite a 2026. So congratulations to Luke Combs. But good afternoon, Colin Miller here. Let's get back into another long ride. We got Thomas Rhett coming up next to kick it all off.
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0: Sunny today with a high of 28, feeling closer to 33 out there with the humidity. Tonight, supposed to be clear, but increasing cloudiness near midnight, with a small chance of showers overnight as well. Risk of a thunderstorm, low of 20. Tomorrow, Monday, mainly cloudy. Again, small chance of showers early in the morning with a risk of a thunderstorm, a high of 27, feeling like 32. And Tuesday, sunny, also a high of 27. Right now, it's 26 degrees in Oshawa, 27 degrees in Toronto, and 24 degrees in Uxbridge, feeling closer to 30 out there with the humidity. There's weather and more at kxcountry.fm. Good afternoon. My name is Colin Miller, and it's time to get right back into another long ride. Shania Twain on the way. But first, Thomas Rhett, after all the bars are closed.

0: Josh Ross, Hate How You Look on GTA's number one country, KX96. And he will be live in KX Country, Pickering Casino Resort, November 12th. 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

0: Langley with Choosing Texas on GTA's number one country, KX96. Good afternoon. Colin Miller hanging out with you on a beautiful Sunday we have on our hands. Honestly, it is a perfect day for you to get some golf in, I will say. And hey, we're giving you also a shot for Win Sticker Wednesday. It just kind of reminded me. We're giving you a shot at 9 holes of golf plus a power cart down to Golfer's Dream in Port Perry. If you've ever been down there, well, you know how amazing it is. They don't call it Golfer's Dream for nothing. It is a fantastic course. I played it the other day. I had so much fun. And you could be heading down there for free with somebody else to have a nice little afternoon. 9 holes of golf, 4-2, plus a power cart. And all you got to do, sign yourself up for Win Sticker Wednesday. If you have the right combination, be the first caller or texter through to text us, 905-427-9696. You can sign yourself up by heading over to KX96.FM or very well meeting Olivia Flanagan out in the KX96 events cruiser. Let's check in with her before we kick off another long ride with Kenny Chesney coming up in just a second.
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5: 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The suspect loaded a wagon with numerous bottles of alcohol before fleeing the area without paying. 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
0: I mean, I definitely wasn't lying when I said it's the perfect day for you to be out on the golf course. Sunny skies with a high of 28, feeling closer to 33. I truly wish I was out there right now, soaking up the sun. But tonight we got clear skies, increasing cloudiness though near midnight with a small chance of showers overnight, even a risk of a thunderstorm overnight, low of 20. Tomorrow, Monday, mainly cloudy, small chance of showers early in the morning with a risk of a thunderstorm, a high of 27, feeling like 32. And Tuesday, sunny, also a high of 27. Right now, it's 25 degrees in Pickering, it's 27 degrees in Brampton, and it's 24 degrees in Port Perry, feeling closer to 30 out there. There's weather and more at kxcountry.fm. Good afternoon, Colin Miller here. Let's kick off another long ride and carry on back into it with Kenny Chesney now.

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0: Kissel and Cooper Allen. Two of us on KX96. We also heard from Jason Aldean with his newest Don't Tell On Me back there as well, which actually is the number one song from last week on the Elson Archer Hot 30 Countdown. So it's actually today as well, just after 5 o'clock, when we get to find out if he can hold on to that number one spot, because that's when they start counting down the 30 hottest songs of the week. They will also feature artists playing at Boots and Hearts this weekend. The last day is today, but then also Tony Stevens is their emerging artist. This is coming up, as I said, today, just after 5 o'clock, brought to you by Patty's Market Appliance Warehouse in Hampton, the Ellison Archer Hot 30 Countdown. But right now, let's get back into the music, because hey, I got some good news for you. Shaboozy's on the way next.
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0: A pretty beautiful day for you to be treetop trekking. Sunny skies with a high of 28, feeling closer to 33 out there. Tonight, supposed to be clear, but increasing cloudiness near midnight with a small chance of showers overnight. Also a risk of a thunderstorm overnight. A low of 20. Tomorrow, Monday, mainly cloudy. Still a small chance of showers early in the morning with a risk of a thunderstorm, but a high of 27, feeling like 32. And Tuesday, sunny yet again, and also a high of 27. Right now, it is 25 degrees in Bowmanville, 26 degrees in Toronto, and 24 degrees in Markham. Feeling closer to 30 out there. There's weather and more at kxcountry.fm. Good afternoon, Colin Miller with you. Coming on up, we will have Luke Combs with When It Rains, It Pours. But first, I got some good news. Shaboozy's up now.

0: Madeline Merlot and Dustin Lynch with Broken Heart Thing on GTA's number one country, KX96. We also heard from Luke Combs back there, When It Rains, It Pours. Good afternoon, Colin Miller hanging out with you for your Sunday. And right now it's time to get back into another long ride because we don't want to rock the jukebox with Alan Jackson in just a second.
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0: beautiful things on GTA's number one country, KX96. Good afternoon, Colin Miller with you, and coming up to kick off another long ride will be the Chicks. And man, if you were at Boots and Hearts last night, you know we almost lost that whole thing due to weather, but the skies eventually cleared just in time for the Chicks to walk on stage. And from all that I see on socials, I mean, the girls came out and just absolutely blew the roof off of the place. I mean, they were all dressed in white, but this part was actually really cool. They were all swapping instruments every other song, which I personally had never seen before. It really goes to show you just how talented they are. They also leaded what might be the loudest Goodbye Earl sing-along in Boots and Hearts history. I mean, it was just a pure masterclass last night. And talking about Goodbye Earl, that's the song coming up next to kick off another long ride.
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0: Supposed to be clear skies tonight, but increasing cloudiness near midnight. Then a small chance of showers overnight, even a risk of a thunderstorm. Low of 20. Tomorrow, Monday, to start off your week, mainly cloudy. Small chance of showers early in the morning with a risk of a thunderstorm. A high of 27, feeling like 32. Tuesday is sunny skies with a high of 27. And Wednesday, cloudy, small chance of showers with a high of 26. Right now, it's 25 degrees in Oshawa. It's 26 degrees in Brampton and 24 degrees in Uxbridge, feeling closer to 29 out there. There's weather and more at kxcountry.fm. Good afternoon. Colin Miller here. Coming up in this long ride now, Morgan Wallen with his newest, Don't We? But first, we got the Chicks, as promised. Goodbye, Earl.

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1: James Barker Band with Lawn Chair Lazy on KX96. Good afternoon, Colin Miller with ya. And talking about Lawn Chair Lazy, I feel like, you know, something that goes hand in hand with that is firing up the barbecue for dinner. And if you are doing that today, it turns out you're actually doing a favor for your mental health. And that's because researchers over at the University of Oxford looked into what they're calling the barbecue effect. They found that casual outdoor meal sharing triggers a way bigger boost in, you know, life satisfaction and even emotional resilience than, you know, eating indoors or sitting at some formal restaurant. It turns out sitting outside without that formal atmosphere completely breaks down social barriers, making people open up more, laugh more, but then also, this is very key, stay at the table longer. So if anyone gives you a hard time for spending, you know, 3 hours by the grill today, tell them you're doing it for everyone's mental health.
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1: It's also the perfect night for you to fire up that barbecue, as it is completely clear. We will have increasing cloudiness near midnight with a small chance of showers overnight, even a risk of a thunderstorm, low of 20. But let's be real, you're not barbecuing in the middle of the night, are you? Monday, mainly cloudy, small chance of showers early in the morning with a risk of a thunderstorm, a high of 27, feeling like 32 out there. Tuesday is sunny with a high of 27 as well. And Wednesday, cloudy, small chance of showers with a high of 26. Right now, it's 25 degrees in both Oshawa and

And Ajax, but 27 degrees in Toronto, feeling closer to 29. There's weather and more at kxcountry.fm. Good afternoon, Colin Miller here. Let's kick off another long ride. Josh Ross on the way next, but first, here's Sam Hunt with Outskirts.

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0: 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And he actually just joined Derek Mann in the KX Country Clubhouse. If you are looking for that interview, it's up on our Instagram page at KX96FM. He talks about his love for Canadian crowds, and he's actually bringing that love down to Boots and Hearts tonight. He will be performing live. I'm so excited for that one. So good luck to Max McNown. But let's get back into another long ride with Nate Smith coming on up.
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Pots Farm was a place to go. Load a truck up, hit the dirt road. Jump the barbed wire, spread the word. Light the bonfire and call the girls. King in the can and the Marlboro man. Jack and Jim were a few good men. Where you learn how to kiss and cuss and fight too. Better watch out for the boys in blue. And all this small town, he said, she said. Ain't it funny how rumors spread? 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Man, that talk is getting old. You better mind your business, man. Watch your mouth. Before I have to knock that loud mouth out. I'm tired of talking, man. Y'all ain't listening. Them old

0: Towns, Somebody's Daughter, on KX96. We also heard from Jason Aldean back there with Dirt Road Anthem, and he actually also has the number one song on the Ellison Archer Hot 30 Countdown, and we are 15 minutes away from that thing starting on up, where Ellison Archer from our morning show count down the 30 hottest songs of the week. They also feature an emerging artist. This time around, it is Tony Stevens, and in the spotlight, they are having Boots and Hearts people who are playing this weekend. It's going to be such a fantastic show. We get to find out finally if Jason Aldean's Don't Tell On Me can hold on to that number one spot for 2 weeks in a row. This all starts just after 5 o'clock today, brought to you by Patty's Market Appliance Warehouse in Hampton. But good afternoon, good evening. Colin Miller here. Let's get back into another long ride with Riley Green coming on up.
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14: Just east of high prices.
0: It's supposed to be clear tonight, but increasing cloudiness near midnight. Then we have a small chance of showers overnight as well, even a risk of a thunderstorm. Low of 20. Tomorrow, Monday, to start off your week, mainly cloudy, small chance of showers early in the morning with a risk of a thunderstorm as well. High of 27, feeling like 32. Tuesday, sunny with a high of 27 as well. And Wednesday, cloudy, small chance of showers with a high of 26. Right now, it is 26 in Oshawa, 27 in Toronto, and 26 as well in Port Perry, feeling closer to 29. There is weather and more at kxcountry.fm. Now it's time to get back into the music. The Ellison Archer Hot 30 Countdown up after 5 o'clock. I'm leaving you with Riley Green. Here's Change My Mind. Have a great rest of your day.

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3: Well, happy Sunday. Happy Boots and Hearts weekend. It's Carolyn Ellis. Jerry Archer coming up later on. He is back from vacation. And together we will bring you the 30 hottest songs of the week. And, of course, we will reveal our number one song. Will it be Jason Aldean once again? Well, we're going to find out. On the way, though, of course, we're going to have some fun. We're going to be featuring some of the artists who are performing at Boots and Hearts this weekend. And in the spotlight, our emerging artist is Tony Stevens. And we'll get to hear a new single from Tony that is coming up later on. Let's kick things off now with song number 30. It's from Zach McPhee. This is The Way I Know You Now on the Ellison Archer Hot 30 Countdown on KX Country.

Number 29, Zach John King with Get to Drinkin'. And at number 30, Zach McPhee, The Way I Know You Now. It was all about Zach's there. We'll see if we've got more coming up throughout the show. Of course, Jerry and I are here counting down the 30 hottest songs of the week and having some fun along the way. Coming up later, we're going to feature our emerging artist. It's not a Zach, it's a Tony. Tony Stevens, as a matter of fact. He's got a new single out. We'll have that for you. And in the spotlight, we're going to be featuring some of the artists who performed at Boots and Hearts this weekend. We continue now with song number 28. It's from Kyle McKierney. It's called Rearview on the Ellis and Archer Hot 30 Countdown on KX Country.

0: taking you back to 2008 with Alan Jackson and Good Time. That song was at number one this week in 2008. Alan wrote that song and he released it. It was the second single from his album, Good Time, and it became his 24th number one hit on the country charts. He wrote the song all by himself and described it as what he said was, quote, "I've just always written things that are simpler, just things that I like and my fans still like. Fans would just rather have something that makes their day easier." The video for that, the late George Jones made a cameo in the video with his wife, Nancy. And then Alan's wife, Denise, also made a cameo at the end of the video. Her character picks up Alan in a convertible sports car. So he had his wife in the video for that song, Good Time, which was number one this week, 2008. At number 28, it was Kyle McKierney with Rear View. This is the Ellis and Archer Hot 30 Countdown on KX Country. We have song number 27 when we come back.
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Number 26, Tim Hicks and The Pilot. And we heard Ella Langley with Loving Life Again at number 27 on the Ellis and Archer Hot 30 Countdown. Boots and Hearts has been happening this weekend. Always a huge weekend for country music. One of the artists who performed is Russell Dickerson. And he has made children's music history, became the first country artist to appear in a music video with Kidz Bop. His song Happened to Me has become a fan favorite just because of the upbeat, feel-good energy of the song. And now it's found an even bigger audience with a Kidz Bop cover and a music video. And Russell actually made a cameo in the video. So a kid version of Russell joins the rest of the group and they do this adventure through Nashville. So they stop at the Country Music Hall of Fame, the Grand Ole Opry, and Broadway. And we have that single for you right now as we're shining our spotlight on artists who've been performing at Boots and Hearts this weekend. Here is Russell Dickerson with Happened to Me on the Ellis and Archer Hot 30 Countdown on KX Country.

0: The Drive-In. That was the inspiration for that single. Sin Wagon from the Chicks. And we also heard Russell Dickerson with Happened to Me. And I mentioned that Russell Dickerson, that song was turned into a Kids Bop video that Russell made an appearance in, a cameo in. And that song actually ended up becoming a big TikTok trend. Russell said he never really saw that in his future.
1: I'm a dad, you know, like I know like some TikTok trends, but it's like, it's cool to, I feel like most of the time you're like, oh, this trend is happening, we should try this. But now it was like, we started one that was like, it's so cool.
0: And they are both our spotlight artists tonight because we are featuring some of the performers from Boots and Hearts over the weekend. We'll have another couple for you coming up later on. Plus, on the way, our emerging artist, Tony Stevens. We have a new single from him to feature. We'll do that for you in a little bit. Song number 25 on the Ellis and Archer Hot 30 Countdown continues.
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1: Performing last night at Boots and Hearts, that's The Chicks and Sin Wagon here on the Ellis and Archer Hot 30 Countdown. That song came out in 1999. It was off their album Fly. It was co-written by Natalie and Emily from the band along with Stephanie Smith. And the title actually came from a moment in the 1978 movie Grease when Sandy calls Danny's car a Sin Wagon when he tries to make a move on her at

Number 24, Jelly Roll and Hands Up. Jelly Roll has announced that he's going to be taking a break from touring after wrapping up what he says will be his final show for the next year or two. It was the final stop of Post Malone's Big Ass Stadium tour. And it took place on July 30th. And he was basically saying that he was going to do his last show for a year or two. And in his words, "I'm fixing to take some time off and heal. Thank you for the opportunity." Jelly Roll has had a nonstop schedule for the past several years. He's done multiple tours, like just his own headlining tour, plus with other artists, multiple television appearances. And of course, he's also been dealing with struggles in his personal life after his divorce earlier this year from Bunny XO. So he's got a lot going on. You can see why he would want to take some time for himself and just kind of rest. At number 25, Evan Burrison and Southside of Sober. This is the Ellis and Archer Hot 30 Countdown. Coming up later, Jerry Archer. And of course, he will reveal our number one song. Last week, it was Jason Aldean. We'll find out if he can do it again. We move on now to song number 23 from Josh Stump. This is Johnny Walker, Back to Me, on the Ellis and Archer Hot 30 Countdown on KX Country.

0: Josh Stump, Johnny Walker, Back to Me. That's number 23 on the Ellis and Archer Hot 30 Countdown on KX Country. All right, so later on, we will find out if Jason Aldean still has the number one song this week. Our emerging artist that we're going to be featuring tonight is Tony Stevens. Now, not only did he perform yesterday at Boots and Hearts on the front porch, but he's also got a new single out, and we're going to play that song for you. That is on the way. Plus, we're shining the spotlight this weekend on artists who performed at Boots and Hearts, and we've got another couple coming up for you later on. We also have song number 22 from Braden King when the Hot 30 Countdown returns.
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1: Number 19 from John Party, Boots Off, Kingdom of Fear. I am loving this song from Cameron Whitcomb. It's at number 20. Number 21, Zach Top with South of Sanity. And at number 22, Braden King and We Got Beer. I have a feeling that saying was said quite a bit this weekend at Boots and Hearts. Speaking of Boots and Hearts, we are celebrating all the performers who played there this weekend in the spotlight. We'll feature another couple of artists coming up later on. Also, our emerging artist, Tony Stevens. He was one of the performers yesterday. And this band, number 18, they also played Boots and Hearts this weekend, talking about James Barker Band. Here they are with After Dark on the Ellis and Archer Hot 30 Countdown on KX Country.

0: Number one song this week in 1994 also spawned a huge line dance craze, Brooks and Dunn and Boot, Scoot and Boogie. The song was originally recorded by the band Asleep at the Wheel for their album Keeping Me Up Nights, which was released in 1990. Brooks and Dunn re-recorded the cover version of it, and it was on their 1991 debut album, Brand New Man, and it became their fourth single and their fourth consecutive number one single on the country charts. Just a massive, massive hit for Brooks and Dunn in 1994, Boot, Scoot, and Boogie. At number 18, James Barker Band with After Dark. It's the Ellis and Archer Hot 30 Countdown on KX Country. Jason Aldean hangs on to that number one spot. Will he? We'll find out later on. Jerry Archer is back from vacation. He will reveal that coming up for you. We have our emerging artist, Tony Stevens, coming up very soon. And song number 17 when the Hot 30 Countdown continues.
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0: Riley Green, Think As You Drunk, number 16 on the Ellis and Archer Hot 30 Countdown, and High Valley with Fools. That's number 17 this week. And it is time to feature our emerging artist tonight. And this guy is actually no stranger to the charts. His name is Tony Stevens. He just performed yesterday, actually, at Boots and Hearts on the front porch. We had a chance to sit down with him a couple of days ago and talk to him. Now, Tony is originally from Surrey, British Columbia. And you may recognize his name because he had a top 10 hit with his song Whiskey in Colorado in 2024. He actually earned a Songwriter of the Year nomination at the CCMA Awards for that single. And his debut album is called Days Like This. And we're going to actually feature the follow-up song to Whiskey in Colorado in just a moment. But as I mentioned, we had a chance to sit down and chat with Tony, who is actually also the father of three. And how does being a dad affect your songwriting?
1: Yeah, I mean, a lot of my songwriting is, you know, reflective of life experience. And one in particular, the album song Days Like This, I talk about my son being 8. And whenever I'm on stage and I'm singing that song, he's now 13. So it's like a timestamp on, like, even my songwriting. Right. It definitely affects the way I sing, songwrite, and everything.
0: Well, here he is, our emerging artist tonight. As I mentioned, this was the follow-up single from his debut album, Days Like This, follow-up to his top 10 hit, Whiskey in Colorado. This is When I Hear That Song from Tony Stevens, our emerging artist tonight on the Ellis and Archer Hot 30 Countdown on KX Country.

0: This is the Ellis and Archer Hot 30 Countdown on KX Country. Thank you for joining us. We're at the halfway point of the countdown, the top 15 songs still to come. Tony Stevens is our emerging artist, and that was back-to-back tracks from Tony. We heard Nothing on Me. And good luck to Tony. Tony stopped by the studio on Thursday and talked to us, and I asked Tony about country music being a lifestyle, and does he actually live that lifestyle, the outdoorsy kind of thing, fishing, hunting, you know, just being in the great outdoors.
1: Yeah, no, I mean, I've always been into fishing since a young boy. I was a deckhand on my family's fishing boats since I was 13.
0: Which, the hat you're wearing?
1: Yeah, that's right. That's actually my grandpa's first boat he ever built. He actually built that with his own hands, and they built a couple of my uncles and my grandpa. And yeah, so it's always been a part of my life. And then my other side of the family are always big into hunting, and that was like the highlight of my year was the hunting trip. We would go out for a week, and yeah, definitely, you know, the songs come from the life, right?
0: What a lifestyle he's having, too. Things are really breaking for him. Tony, the reason he got back into music, he had a very serious wakeboarding accident where he did some brain damage, actually. And we're glad he's still with us. I mean, what an amazing story he told us on the air. So great to hear Tony Stevens. What a wonderful guy and an incredible father and family man. Wish him all the best. Top 15 songs are coming up. Included in that, a man who hails from Parry Sound, Ontario, home of Bobby Orr. We'll talk with Sully Burrows in just a few minutes. Also, Russell Dickerson, he takes song number 15 next when the Hot 30 continues here in KX Country.
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0: It's the Ellis and Archer Hot 30 Countdown on KX Country. That's Sully Burroughs. He's at number 14. Put It On Me. Sully hails from Parry Sound, Ontario, and we had him in the studio a while ago, and he had just graduated from high school, and he was supposed to go to post-secondary education. So did he ever end up going to uni?
1: Actually, I was supposed to go to Brock University for sport management. I had accepted my offer, and then things really picked up. And you know,
0: I think this is good.
1: In August, I was like, oh, maybe I shouldn't go to school and kind of see where this goes. So, you know, I backed out of that, and you know, it's been a great year. So I'm kind of happy I did.
0: I'm happy it's breaking for him too. I mean, it's working. Sully Burroughs, Put It On Me, again, number 14. We're up to number 13 now. It's Shaboozy. This is Cowgirl on the Ellis and Archer Hot 30 Countdown here in KX Country.

0: That's Cowgirl and Shaboozy at number 13 on the Ellis and Archer Hot 30 Countdown. Thanks for joining us here in KX Country. Top 12 songs are coming up. Song 12 is a collaboration, a duet, if you will. Lainey Wilson and John Mayer. Boy, can he play the guitar in this song. The song is called Phone Keys Wallet. We got it coming up next, but we did talk with Lainey about kids that go to her concerts. She looks out, she sees them. What message does she try to send to the youth of today?
1: It's important for me to make sure that I'm right, you know, making the right decisions, and I'm not going to get it right all the time, but I'm going to try my best. What I want those little kids to take away is, like, you're allowed to dream big, but you're not allowed just to dream. You have got to work really, really hard and somehow turn those no's into yeses and keep on going.
0: It's absolutely right. A dream is nothing without the hard work behind it. And she certainly has done that. The hard work continues, and it's paying off. Song 12, again, Lainey Wilson and John Mayer, Phone Keys Wallet. We won't forget it, and you don't forget. Keep listening. It's coming up next on the Ellis and Archer Hot 30 Countdown.
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0: You're hanging with the Ellis and Archer Hot 30 Countdown on KX Country. Tennille Towns at number 9. Sunshine's Free. Can't wait to see her next month. Orno Fair. It's going to be a great show. Tennille Towns, Nate Hollert, looking forward to it. Bailey Zimmerman at number 10 with Chevy Silverado. We're up to song number 8 now. It's from Kenny Chesney, his song Carry On. It's coming up in just a second. We did talk to Kenny about the pirate lifestyle. He says that's the kind of lifestyle he leads, living on the water, where he spends a lot of his time.
1: We do live like pirates out there. I mean the pirate part in the best way possible. I'm just talking about how we've always got somewhere else to be. When you make your life out on the road and when you live it like we do, we are modern day pirates, you know? We just got satellite remotes and Charmin.
0: Are you ready? Here it is at number 8. Kenny Chesney, Carry On. It's on the Ellis and Archer Hot 30 Countdown on KX Country.

0: It was a monster hit for Lee Ann Womack on the Ellis and Archer Hot 30 Countdown here in KX Country. I Hope You Dance. That song was peaking at number one this week, 26 years ago, the year 2000 for Lee Ann Womack. Kenny Chesney before that with Carry On, and that we will. The top seven songs are next. We'll speak with Jay DeMarcus from Rascal Flatts, how he likes to spend his summers. In fact, they are going to be at Boots and Hearts this weekend, and have been at Boots and Hearts actually this weekend. So we'll talk to them, and we'll hear from Stella Lefty. The song is Boston, where the Blue Jays are this weekend. Song 7 from Stella coming up next on the Ellis and Archer Hot 30 Countdown.
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There's Owen Wrigley and Love, Hate Love, checking in at number six this week. It's the Ellis and Archer Hot 30 Countdown. Stella Lefty before that with Boston. It's time now for our spotlight feature, and it's artists who have performed or are performing still at Boots and Hearts. We hope everybody's enjoying the weekend there. He performed earlier this weekend, Tucker Wetmore. Here's Wind Up Missing You. Tucker Wetmore, part of Boots and Hearts and in the spotlight on the Ellis and Archer Hot 30 Countdown here in KX Country.

0: This is the Ellis and Archer Hot 30 Countdown on KX Country. There's Rascal Flatts and Jonas Brothers, I Dare You. And of course, they are still to come to take to the stage tonight at Boots and Hearts. Official time listed is 9:30 this evening. And Rascal Flatts with Jonas Brothers there. We did ask Jay DeMarcus of Rascal Flatts, so what's your ideal summer like at the DeMarcus household?
1: Being able to just spend it with my kids and watching them soak up every moment by the pool and happy. I mean, that's the best you can hope for. And we haven't gotten to do that a whole bunch because we spent most of our adult lives on the road. So to be able to sit back and watch that and enjoy that and be with them in that moment is the best summer day I can think of.
0: Yeah. Well, it's not happening today. You're going to be on stage just about an hour or so. Rascal Flatts. It's the Ellis and Archer Hot 30 Countdown. The top five songs are still to come. We'll chat with Jason Aldean and hear from Kane Brown. He's a number five. His song Woman is next when we return on the Ellis and Archer Hot 30 Countdown here in KX Country.
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0: You're listening to the Ellis and Archer Hot 30 Countdown. This is KX Country, and that's Tyler Joe Miller at number 4, Under the Influence. Kane Brown was at number 5 with Woman. We're up to number 3 now as we get closer to the top of the charts. This one from Jason Aldean, Don't Tell on Me. We did speak with Jason Aldean, and boy, what a career he's had. I mean, it's been, 20 plus years for Jason. And he realizes, though, that every artist has a shelf life.
1: Every artist kind of has a shelf life, and at some point people are going to move on and we're going to kind of phase out probably. And when that happens, then we'll reevaluate. My goal is to keep making music that is relevant, that I think is cool, and hopefully people want to hear.
0: Still relevant. It's Jason Aldean. Here is Don't Tell on Me. It's at number 3 this week on the Ellis and Archer Hot 30 Countdown on KX Country.

0: This is the Yellow Sid Archer Hot 30 Countdown on KX Country. At number three, Jason Aldean, Don't Tell On Me. Top two songs are coming up next. One of them is on the soundtrack to one of the biggest movie releases of the year. The other one is, well, from one of the biggest artists. In fact, these two artists, you could argue, are the biggest in all genres of music. They're coming up next to battle it out for top spot when the Ellison Archer Hot 30 returns in just a moment.
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That's Taylor Swift. And I knew it. I knew you on the Ellis and Archer Hot 30 Countdown on KX Country. That song featured in Toy Story, the latest Toy Story movie. Of course, Taylor recently getting married to, yes, Travis Kelce. And yes, you heard the rumors. It could be true. Travis wants to do a country album. I don't know. Maybe Travis just stick to football and leave the singing to Taylor. So we're up to number one now, and it is Morgan Wallen once again. No surprise that he's back on number one. Here he is with Don't We. Again, number one this week on the Ellis Ed Archer Hot 30 Countdown here in KX Country.

This is the Ellis and Archer Hot 30 Countdown on KX Country. Give it up for Morgan Wallen. He has done it again. Round of applause. Don't We is the number one song on the Ellis and Archer Hot 30 Countdown. He'll attempt to do it again next weekend. And that's what we do every Sunday at 5 p.m. We count down the 30 hottest songs of the week. Of course, the soundtrack to the week. We'll hear from some of your favorite artists as well. Enjoy the rest of your weekend, everybody, and we'll see you next Sunday at 5 here in KX Country.

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